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0: We've got Ashley Cook hosting this week along with me. I'm Elena, and we are talking about all the things, catching up. Ashley, last time you were here, we had so much fun talking about, I mean, so many things, but one of the things that we got deep into that people were loving to learn about you was the fact that you and your sister really grew up, like, in the midst of prime Disney Channel days, like Hannah Montana. You were on the set of these things. Like, you have the coolest stories. And since then, they've had the Hannah Montana 20th anniversary, so I have to know, how do you think that turned out?
1: I think it was so good.
0: Right?
1: It was cute. I think it was really beautiful. I think they did a really good job of kind of like nostalgia meets forward dreaming, you know? Miley shined so well in that, and I think Noah shined too. She was in the, I saw like the ending credits of it all, and it was really
0: good. Noah was your girl.
1: Yeah.
0: Right?
1: Yeah, she's awesome.
0: Did you guys end up going out there for it, or were you?
1: No, we were just hanging. Yeah. But they're awesome, and I mean, I got to see Tish and Brandy a couple months ago on their podcast, which was fun, and it's been really fun to get to watch them kind of enter into their own era.
0: Well, seeing that and like remembering the conversation we had and everything, and then seeing you show up on Marshalls, it did have me wondering if like you were getting the itch again, because you know those sets, you know what it's like to be on TV. Like, does it give you the itch? Do you want to do it? Really?
1: Yeah, I would love to. I would love nothing more than to kind of dabble in that world a little bit too, but music is always going to be my number one. But it was really fun to be on the set of Marshalls, and I would love to do, you know, something. I'm doing a couple more things that you'll see soon.
0: Like TV-wise?
1: Yeah, like just kind of in that world.
0: Okay.
1: So yeah, a couple more things, but yeah, I mean, I would love to. I think it'd be really fun to get to do it and have a, you know, a role in something, or just kind of like scratch the itch of that creative outlet, because music is so fun. But I've done it for all my life. I've been in it for so long, and I always will. I love music so much. I'll always be making albums and, you know, wanting to do it, but I don't know. Acting sounds like a fun thing to kind of like give a shot.
0: Right.
1: So we'll see.
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1: This is Morgan Wallen, and this is my new song, Been By Now. 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
1: 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And so this song is just kind of giving them a taste of their own medicine. And I hope that I will see all of y'all line dancing to this one very soon.
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1: Good morning. Traffic is moving well around Tampa Bay right now. It's early. There's not a lot of volume. Most of the overnight construction has been cleared out, and there are no incidents causing delays. You know, we're looking at the interstates, bridges, major intersections. They're checking and clear. So right now, you should have a pretty good ride into work. Be safe and have a great day. Keeping you updated, I'm Schreiner.
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5: Good morning. Traffic is moving well around Tampa Bay right now. It's early. There's not a lot of volume. Most of the overnight construction has been cleared out, and there are no incidents causing delays. You know, we're looking at the interstates, bridges, major intersections. They're checking and clear. So right now, you should have a pretty good ride into work. Be safe and have a great day. Keeping you updated, I'm Schreiner.
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2: No issues to report at the moment. Traffic is moving well around most of Tampa Bay. The only issue I see is on I-4 eastbound north of Lakeland. We have some heavy volume from Commonwealth Avenue to US 98. But the rest of the interstate system, along with the bridges and major intersections, are checking in clear, so you should have a pretty smooth ride right now. Keeping you updated, I'm Schreiner.
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27: Good morning, Tampa Bay. Temperatures in the 70s and 80s on this Tuesday morning. Heat advisories are back with us today. Temperatures in the mid to upper 90s, but that heat index will range from 108 to 112 degrees this afternoon. There will be a 20% chance of a pop-up storm. I'm meteorologist Greg D for Tampa Bay 28 and 99.5 QYK.
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0: from the Beasley Broadcast Building, serving the most beautiful people in the South. You, the resident of Tampa Bay, Florida. It's Tampa Bay's hometown morning crew.
1: It is a good day, and have a great day. It's JR, Lana, and Kevin. Thanks for having us on. All right, a lot going on today. We have our game called Rock or Country for Rock the Country tickets. This is where we play you a clip of a song. Actually, it's where I read you the lyrics of a song.
2: Reading, yes.
1: And which is kind of, when they're out of context like that, it can be tough. And all you got to do is tell me, is that a rock song or is that a country song? Yesterday, it was Jelly Roll's Son of a Sinner. When you read those lyrics, it could kind of go either way, but somebody got it right. And so that's Jelly Roll for sure. And they got Rock the Country tickets. So we'll do that at 8:20. It's a fun game. Lana would be fantastic at it. So you might want to think about using Lana as a lifeline.
2: If you need to, we can.
1: We could say that we could allow that. We'll discuss, though. But I think you can get this one today. So 8:20, we'll do that. We'll have a brand new second date update for you just after 7 o'clock this morning. See if we can match two people back up on another date. Hopefully, we can make that happen. Today, we're going to go back in the day real quick. Back in the day. 20 years ago in 2006. Ooh. Snakes on a Plane was released.
2: Oh, my gosh.
1: Starring Samuel L. Jackson as an FBI agent trying to keep a witness alive aboard an overseas flight. But the problem was
3: a lot of snakes.
2: A lot of snakes.
3: A lot of snakes on that plane.
1: What a premise for a movie.
4: Guys, I got an idea.
1: Here it is.
4: We're going to get Samuel L. Jackson.
1: How did he sign on for this?
4: He's going to be on a plane.
1: Okay.
4: But the crazy thing is there's going to be snakes on this plane. They're going to get loose, and he has to take care of it.
1: Okay. Let's go ahead and green light that. Here's $50 million. Make it happen.
4: Oh, my gosh.
1: All right. 12 years ago in 2014, Taylor Swift released a song that now has 3.5 billion views. Would you like to guess what song that is?
2: Ooh.
4: What year?
1: This would be 2014. This is a pop song.
4: 14. Shake It Off.
2: Yeah, Shake It Off. I was
1: going with Shake It Off. That is correct.
2: Yeah.
1: Shake It Off. 12 years ago. 3.5 billion with a B views on YouTube. So, you know, I like when people say, I'm not a Swiftie. Who would listen to Taylor Swift? Who would do that? Well, a lot of people would.
2: Yeah.
4: 3.5 billion.
1: Yeah, exactly. Right. On that one song.
2: She's doing okay.
1: That's insane.
4: Just doing fine.
1: Doing just fine. Lana, you put your coat on, or sorry, your sweatshirt on this morning. Are you, as far as temp goes, are we okay in the studio? Are you cold? What would you like us to do to adjust? Because usually it's either 80 in here or 60 in here. I believe we're sitting at about 73 right now.
2: Yeah, I'm good. Yeah, I've got a light. This is super light and thin.
4: Light.
1: So. I just wanted to ask you because, like I said, it varies so much. You never know what you're going to get when you walk in. Well, Lana has a closet going on in her office.
4: She needs it.
1: So we got sweatshirts. We got tank tops. We got all kinds of stuff.
2: I wear a tank top because it's so hot. And

0: Systems with me. 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
1: JR, it's important to know the condition of your roof. 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

0: Ladies and gentlemen, can I please have your attention? I've just been handed an urgent news story.
1: I'm kind of a big deal. People know me.
2: Who knows that?
3: Got three big actors today who are celebrating birthdays.
4: Okay.
3: Edward Norton.
4: Love him.
3: 57.
4: Rounders. Remember that movie? Oh, so good.
3: 57. Christian Slater is also 57. And Dennis Leary is 69.
4: Was that Rescue Me that he was on?
3: Yes, he was on Rescue Me.
4: Great.
3: Was a great series.
4: Great show.
3: That was. Was on... FX. That's right. Yeah.
4: Yulana?
3: Yeah. All right. Hondo Rodeo Fest. Big announcement yesterday. This is happening February 26th, 27th, and 28th. This is the big rodeo, and they compete all weekend. The winner walks away with $1 million.
4: Man, that's big time.
3: So then after that, they have music and stuff every night. So different artists, different night. Listen to this lineup. Cody Johnson, John Party, Nickelback, Jason Aldean, the Red Clay Strays, all going to be at Raymond James Stadium.
4: Wow.
3: This is when it's going down, February 26th through the 28th. So that is definitely something that you're going to want to buy tickets for, because that's going to be big. All right. Today, Florida voters are heading to the polls.
4: Mm.
3: 7 a.m. The polls will be open to 7 p.m. Just a couple of things they want you to remember. Your valid ID is required. Your ballot will depend on your party registration. And they want you to go over the information before you get to your polls. Don't be sitting in there looking up information. Who is this person scrolling? And go in there.
4: Make an educated vote.
3: Yes, go in there and do your research before, so you're not wasting any time, because they do get busy. All right, Publix bringing back its NFL-themed subs.
4: Oh, wow.
3: Yep, Tampa Bay Buccaneers have their own sub. It's a pub sub. Crispy chicken tenders with bacon and cheddar cheese topped off with spicy gold sauce.
4: Mm.
3: You have a Miami Dolphins pub, a Jacksonville Jaguars pub, and an Atlanta Falcons pub that are all being sold.
4: I'm going to pass on the Falcons pub.
3: Yeah,
4: yes.
3: They also have limited time new flavors of ice cream as well, so the Publix flavor. If you want to go to Boston, Allegiant Airline is announcing a new spring route. You can go from St. Pete Clearwater to Boston, and you can go from Sarasota to Rhode Island. Now, this is just during spring break season.
4: Mm.
3: Both of those new routes will operate from February through April 27th.
4: Now, is that a nonstop?
3: It's a nonstop.
4: Wow. I've never been to Boston. I've always wanted to go.
3: Oh, my gosh. It's so... Actually, you know, it's so funny. It just came up on my Facebook memory.
4: They were there?
3: That I was there, like, I think it was like 5 years ago.
4: I'd love to go.
3: Oh, my gosh. It was... it's so cool. Great. Great city. All right. Just really quick, a nationwide poll from the language learning website called Preply found that nearly 1 in 5 Americans find the Southern accent most attractive.
4: Mm.
3: The Southern accent, Louisiana ranking as the most attractive state accent.
4: Really?
3: The Boston, New England accent and the Midwest rounded the top three. So for those of you that got that Southern accent,
4: what?
3: That's hot.
4: All right.
3: It's hot.
4: All right. Yeah.
3: Personally, I think the Australian accent is kind of
4: okay.
3: Hot.
4: Okay. Shout out Keith Urban again. Here we go.
3: I didn't say anything about Keith Urban. I said an Australian accent.
4: All right. Give me another person with an Australian accent that you like so much.
5: Oh, Hugh Jackman?
4: Oh, don't help her. We want her to see if she actually knows somebody with another. Go ahead.
3: There's some actor. I don't know his name. He was on.
4: Hugh Jackman?
3: No, it was on Animal Kingdom. The guy that played Craig, he's Australian.
5: Oh, you know that guy.
4: In real life. I do know Craig, but I don't know what his real name is.
3: Yeah, I don't either.
4: Okay.
3: Yeah. All right. Heat advisory again today. Temperatures are in the 90s, but they're going to feel like almost 112 today. Another day, we have to be very careful out there. Make sure you're getting some water if you're working outside, and take some breaks. Not much rain in our forecast, but good news is the tropics are quiet right now as we ramp into the busy part of hurricane season. That's your cruise news.
4: All right. Thank you, Lana. Appreciate it. Coming up, a guy in Lakeland walked into a police station with something very alarming. He didn't mean anything bad by it, but it was scary. We'll tell you about it next after Luke Combs.

0: you know, that might be the wrong music because this guy didn't do anything wrong. It's 99.5 QYK, Tampa Bay's hometown morning crew. This happened in Lakeland. And I saw this story yesterday, and I wanted to tell you about it. And we always talk about, you know, Paul being in he's a firefighter, also in the SWAT team and all that stuff, and how they get interesting calls all the time, right? Mm-hmm. Well, this guy probably should have called instead of going directly to the police station. This gentleman was cleaning out a family's family member's belongings on Sunday when they discovered a box containing what looked like an old grenade.
1: Grenade.
0: Instead of leaving it alone and calling police,
2: yeah,
0: they brought the box directly to the police station.
2: That's a smart move.
0: He's just trying to do the right thing. Officers closed the building, blocked nearby streets, and called in the Tampa Bomb Squad.
2: As they should.
0: Which determined it was a live grenade.
2: Oh, boy. Wow.
0: Possibly dating back to the Korean War.
2: Holy cow.
0: It was removed and safely disposed of, and the station reopened about an hour and a half later. Police said everyone was safe, but offered some advice for next time. Here it is. If you find something that looks like a live grenade, don't pick it up. Bring it to the bring it to the police station. Just call them and get out of the house immediately.
1: I'm just thinking about, you know, he probably, oh, look at this. I should bring it down to the police station. Puts a box in his back seat of his car.
0: Yeah.
1: He's just driving down the street with a live grenade in his car.
0: Yeah. Hey, guys, here's what I found as I was cleaning out a family's belongings.
1: Oh, my gosh.
0: You're not going to believe it. Whoa. Can you imagine being the first person that greets him at the police station?
1: Hi, how can I help you today?
0: Because it's probably not somebody on the, obviously it was not somebody on the bomb squad, but they're like, whoa, we got everybody down. They're locking down. So that happened in Lakeland over the weekend.
2: Crazy.
0: And shout out to the Tampa Bomb Squad and the Lakeland Police Force for making sure that everybody was okay and everybody was safe. But again, he didn't know. He just said, I was just trying to turn this thing in because I knew that I should not be in possession of it.
2: Correct.
0: But again, just make the call.
2: Yeah.
0: Make the call, get out of your house or wherever you are cleaning out belongings and get as far away from it as you can. Say, I'm pretty sure I just discovered a grenade. I don't know if it's live or not, but you guys should probably come down and check this out. That would probably have been the move.
1: Yes.
0: But,
2: yeah.
0: But anyway, I couldn't believe that story when I wrote it. It's, and the headline was, well-meaning man.
1: Well-meaning.
0: And he was.
2: Yeah, but
0: it's a grenade.
2: It's a live one.
0: Dating back to the Korean War.
2: That's pretty crazy.
0: Pretty wild that it's still live.
2: Yeah.
1: You know, that's what's the crazy part. So.
0: It's insane.
1: Woo.
0: A lot of craziness going on in this story. But Lakeland, you are on the map. But I will tell you, this is not a bad guy, and I will not qualify him as a Florida man. This is not a Florida man story. This is just a guy that made a mistake. All right? So it's all good. You are on the map, but we are not putting you as a Florida man story. All right. Coming back, we've got your car line fun fact.
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4: So far, we're just dealing with the usual morning commuter volume. I-4 West is slowing between Memorial Boulevard and County Line Road, then again from Alexander Street to Branch Forbes, and from the Selma Connector to the 275 Junction. 275 South in Tampa starting to slow between Fletcher Avenue and Sly Avenue. Be safe and have a great day. Keeping you updated, I'm Schreiner.
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3: Good morning, Tampa Bay. Temperatures in the 70s and 80s on this Tuesday morning. Heat advisories are back with us today. Temperatures in the mid to upper 90s, but that heat index will range from 108 to 112 degrees this afternoon. There will be a 20% chance of a pop-up storm. I'm meteorologist Greg D for Tampa Bay 28 and 99.5 QYK.
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1: B-O-O-K-E-E-P-E-R.
0: That is incorrect.
2: Two K's.
1: Is it really? Is it? But it's one word, right?
2: One word, two K's.
0: B-O-O-K-K-E-E-P-E-R. Did you know it is the only English word with three consecutive double letters?
1: Oh, okay. Yeah.
0: It's a very rare oddity. It's the only English word, bookkeeper.
1: Like it. I like it.
0: O-O-K-K-E-E in that word. Pretty cool.
1: Yeah.
0: I like that. All right. The sperm whale. Its main defense, you know how it keeps itself safe?
1: I don't want to know if I want to know, but go ahead.
0: Pooping.
2: Oh, here we go.
1: I knew it.
0: Main defense mechanism is pooping. They release apparently so much that it's hard to see through the wall of brown in the water. So if they're getting chased, the brown comes out. It's a lot, apparently. I mean, they're large whales.
2: Yes, they are. They're very big whales.
1: Yeah,
0: and that's how they keep themselves safe. Pooping.
2: What a fun fact.
1: The websites that you are on, amazing.
0: But I mean, we should all take... learn something from the whales.
1: Should we?
2: Should
1: I mean? This is how you're going to defend yourself in the wild?
0: Well, if something's trying to catch me or come after me, just start pooping. No one's going to touch you then.
1: Just leave it right there, Kevin.
2: Yep.
1: Just leave it right there.
2: I really got nothing to say.
1: Go ahead and clip that as well, and we'll have that for later on.
0: I ain't touching anybody if they're doing that. So. Whales are smart. All right, there's your Carline fun facts today.
2: Wonderful.
1: Wow. Okay, we're going to move on.
0: I thought it was interesting.
1: Very, very interesting. All right, coming up, your second date update. Here's Sam Hunt, 820. We got Rock the Country tickets.

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0: It's a second date update, commercial free new country, 99.5 QIK. Today we are joined by Wes. Good morning, Wes.
1: Good morning, guys. What's up?
0: Not too much, man. We are hanging out, but we're hoping to help you out, and we want to talk to you about this girl you went on a date with. Her name is Emma. Tell us about Emma.
1: Emma is great, man. I mean, she's a total package. We went out. We had a great time at the Beacon.
0: Okay.
1: Love downtown Tampa, man.
0: Okay.
1: Cool place. What's to say? We had a great time. We have a lot in common. She really seems like she's into me. I had such a good time. I didn't want the night to end, you know?
0: Okay.
1: But I'm calling you guys. So something's up. I don't know. She's kind of just disappeared from the radar, man.
0: When's the last time you talked to her? That night? Or do you guys have any text messages or anything after that?
1: Just that night, she let me know that she got home safely because I just wanted to make sure she got home safe. But so it's been, you know, it's been several days, and I've called once and texted three times, so I don't know what to do.
0: Okay. All right, and you can't think of anything that sticks out that might have been out of the norm or a conversation that came up? That, okay.
1: Not, all right, well, here we go. Not at all. Like I said, it was an amazing date, man. I don't know what happened.
2: Well, it's down on Water Street. I know a lot of pretty people hang out there. Maybe you were gawking at women or your attention wasn't on her. Other girls?
1: No.
2: Okay.
1: I'm very attentive when I'm on a date.
0: All right, good for you. All right, man. Well, let's do this. We're going to try to call Emma and see if we can get some answers, okay?
1: All right. Thanks, guys.
0: All right. Hang on. We're going to do it next.
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4: In Hillsboro, we have a disabled vehicle on Hillsboro Avenue westbound at Orient Road blocking the right lane. I-4 westbound has heavy volume from Memorial Boulevard to County Line Road, then again from Buckman Highway to McIntosh and approaching the junction. 275 south in Tampa, slow between Fletcher Avenue and Sly Avenue. Keeping you updated, I'm Schreiner.
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1: Good morning, Tampa Bay. Temperatures in the 70s and 80s on this Tuesday morning. Heat advisories are back with us today. Temperatures in the mid to upper 90s, but that heat index will range from 108 to 112 degrees this afternoon. There will be a 20% chance of a pop-up storm. I'm meteorologist Greg D for Tampa Bay 28 and 99.5 QYK.
2: 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All I need

0: Rock the country tickets with our rock or country game at 8:20. I almost think we should let people use Lana as a lifeline because she would crush it at this game.
1: Yeah.
0: But yesterday somebody won without her, so we'll see what happens at 8:20. All right. Right now, though, it is a second date update, and we are trying to help out Wes, who reached out to us about a date he went on with this girl, Emma.
2: They went to the Beacon right there on Water Street, and he said the date was amazing. He was like, he said he was attentive. His focus was on her. They had good conversation. So he wants to know. He doesn't know what's going on. He needs our help.
0: All right. So we called Emma. She is very confused right now, which I totally would be, too. Let's bring her on. Emma, you there?
3: Hello.
0: Hey, thanks for hanging on for us. let's just get into this. We want to talk to you about a date you went on, which I know sounds really weird, but this is called our second date update, and we talk to people every single day about dates they go on, and we want to ask you a couple questions.
3: Oh, okay.

0: Okay.
1: We want to talk to you about Wes. We heard about your guys' date at the Beacon, and he said it went really, really well. He was very into you. He is into you. He just doesn't know why he hasn't heard from you when he's been reaching out.
0: Oh, yeah. Okay, yeah. I had a date with Wes.
1: All right, well, good. We got that.
2: Yeah.
1: But we need some more info. Why are you not getting back to him?
0: I don't know. He was nice on the date, but I'm not really into him.
3: Aw. Well, he really likes you and wants to go out with you again.
1: Yeah, what's the problem here?
0: I just feel like there's a chance that he has, like, a past that, like, still follows him, and I'm just not looking to be a part of any of that.
1: Was it something he told you on the date?
0: No, he didn't really tell me anything strange on the date. Like, he seemed like the perfect guy. He was, like, sweet. He was a gentleman, you know, pulled out my chair for me and stuff. But without getting too much into it, you know, I have a friend. I have some connections. So I did, like, a brief background check through her. And we just found some pretty alarming stuff on him. So I just figured, like, I'm kind of done with him.
1: All right, well, I don't want to get Wes in trouble here, but you said you did a background check on him, and it was alarming.
3: Yeah, what'd you find out?
1: I mean, is this something serious that we probably shouldn't talk about, or?
0: I mean, no, I mean, he had filed for bankruptcy before, so, you know, there's that. I mean, that's, like, totally irresponsible, but there was also some kind of,
1: And that's what you found out?
0: I found that out, and then I also found out that he had, like, some type of possession charge back in the day. It wasn't adding up to the type of guy that I wanted to be with, you know?
3: Oh, boy.
1: Okay, well, I don't know anything about that, obviously, because he didn't tell us that. And let's just get to this. I will tell you this. We do have Wes on the phone with us, Emma. Would that be cool if we brought him back on and maybe got some answers with this? Because I don't think you asked him about this, right?
0: Yeah, oh my gosh. Yeah, I mean, I guess that's fine.
1: All right, Wes.
4: Yeah, hi, Emma.
0: Hi, Wes.
4: Let me ask you something. Like, you've never made a mistake in your life, like, ever? I mean, bankruptcy is something that that happens to people sometimes, you know?
0: I haven't made any, like, giant mistakes like that would, like, show up on a background check, so I don't know. It's obviously a pretty big deal, Wes.
4: Yeah, I mean, I paid for the date. I'm not after your money, you know. And
3: was it a long time ago?
4: Yeah, it was about 10 years ago.
3: Oh.
4: And as far as the possession charge, that was in college. Mm. People do stupid things in college. I mean, I don't know if you were the perfect student and, you know, hip to be square and all that, but I just can't believe that you're going to, like, completely judge me on my past and something that happened so long ago.
3: That's ridiculous.
0: It's just like, Wes, I just think that people have these types of pasts and, like, it can really follow them and, like, define who they are. And I wouldn't want to get, like, involved with anyone who has a past like that, you know?
4: So you want to be, like, you're okay being judged with your worst moment in life? Like, that's okay to do to people.
0: My worst moment definitely wasn't, like, documented or, like, illegal in any type of way.
3: The money thing, I mean, I'm sure there's a story behind that, and that's, but it sounds like you have your stuff worked through, right? I mean, you back on your feet again, everything's good?
4: Yeah.
3: You know, and the other charge, wrong place, wrong time, right? Not a big deal?
1: Well, maybe. I don't know. I don't know if we want to get into that part.
4: Yeah, no, it was just dumb college stuff, man.
3: Okay. Did you serve any jail time? Let me say that.
1: What? Are you asking these questions?
3: He doesn't have to answer if he doesn't want to.
1: Yeah, I don't know if I would answer that either.
4: I mean, I went to lockup for the night. I got out.
3: And you got out.
4: Yeah.
3: Okay, so it wasn't a big deal. So, yeah, okay.
4: No.
2: Oh, my.
1: That's Lana Terms, everybody. Lana Terms, not a big deal.
3: You didn't do hard time in prison is what I'm saying.
1: Okay. So my question to you, Emma, is, listen, everybody has a past. Yes, maybe it's not documented, but it sounds like this guy was nice to you and he's got some things figured out. I mean, would you be willing to give him another chance and see him again? Because now we're getting some more info about this, and it seems like it might not have been that huge of a deal.
0: I mean, it's worrisome to me, you know, your past, like, people make these choices, and it's like, I don't want this to come back to me. I feel like your past is something that I definitely need to pay attention to.
4: Well, Emma's not really, I guess, the person I thought she was, too. She's going to judge me on this. So, all right. Yeah, hey, thanks for at least helping me get to the bottom of it, guys. Yeah.
1: Well, Wes, Emma, thanks for coming on. You guys have a great day.
0: Thank you.
4: You too.
0: Bye.
3: I think she's making a mistake.
1: Okay.
3: I mean, we don't know what the financial situation was.
1: Right.
3: I mean, and it sounds like he's cleaned up. I mean, he was able to pay for dinner and they went somewhere nice. I mean, that's not a cheap place to go. So it sounds like he's well on his way. A lot of people, you never know what's going on, you know, with situations.
1: And, for sure.
3: I mean, and the little possession part, I mean, it's... I mean, who hasn't spent the night over, you know, overnight in a jail cell? I mean, you know,
1: famous
3: a lot
1: last
3: of people
1: words right there. Kevin is not in that situation or that that category.
3: There are a lot of people out there who have. And it's not that big of a deal. Wrong place, wrong time. It happens sometimes.
1: Let's see where you're at on this. 800-992-1099. 800-992-1099.

0: right, a lot going on here on the second date update between Emma and Wes. Now, they will not be going back out despite a good date because of something that Emma did after the date.
1: Yeah, she did a little investigating, like a lot of women do.
0: Yeah, but she has somebody that she knows that does background checks. Well, so she did a background check on Wes.
1: And she found out that he had filed for bankruptcy and he also had a possession charge. But he came clean on the phone. He's like, that was like 10 years ago. And, you know, financially, I wiped everything clean and now everything's good. And he's like, yeah. And my possession thing was when I was in college. It was a dumb thing. It wasn't a huge, big thing. He's like, but it is what it is. But it seems like it was a long time ago.
0: Right.
1: Seems like a great guy now.
0: Yeah. We want to get your responses right now. Tammy's on the phone. Tammy, what do you think about this second date update? Should they be going back out?
2: Yes, because I can tell you a little life story about myself that I filed for bankruptcy when I was in my 20s. I'm 55 now, and I filed for bankruptcy. I paid for what I could, and the rest went through bankruptcy. And then I went on to, I'm making three figures now, so.
1: Nice.
2: I think she's making a big mistake. People make mistakes. I smoked pot when I was younger, too.
0: What?
1: Yeah, this was a long time ago, and people change, and you do a lot of dumb things when you're younger.
0: Tammy, in your opinion, she's being a little too judgy.
2: Oh, yeah.
0: Okay.
2: That was over 10 years ago.
0: Yeah. All right. Well, I appreciate you calling, Tammy. You have a great day.
2: You, too. Love you guys.
0: All right, love you back.
3: Bye.
0: All right, Lisa, do you think they should be going back out or no?
4: So I don't think so. I think he's dodging a bullet because if she's going to judge something from so long ago without knowing a full story, people change. The circumstances, like Lana said, could be bad. You have no idea what happened. So who's she going to judge in the future? Like, keep out of his life or, is she Miss Perfect? So I think he dodged a bullet.
0: All right. Well, okay. I appreciate you calling. You have a great day.
1: Bye.
4: Thanks. You too.
0: All right, Larissa, what do you think about this second date update?
5: I think Emma is blowing the situation out of control.
0: Okay.
5: It could have been medical bills. It could have been a girlfriend that ran up his credit cards thinking she's all hot snot. And now, bye, Emma.
0: All right, so definitely not a good idea for them to be going back out. He dodged a bullet?
5: I don't know that he dodged a bullet. Okay. I just think that if she thinks she's so hoity-toity, then he just needs to find somebody that's realistic in today's society.
1: Yeah, right. I agree with that statement.
0: That's all right. Well, I appreciate you calling. You have a great day.
5: You too. Bye, guys.
0: Bye-bye.
1: Bye.
0: Yeah, thanks for the calls and thanks for the texts. I think everybody's kind of saying the same thing is, hey, listen, Emma, you're making a lot of assumptions based on a little information. Mm-hmm. I know you did do a background check, which is a little crazy right out of the gate, but she did do her homework, I guess you could say. Mm-hmm. And yeah, this happened years and years and years and years and years ago. And the bankruptcy thing, I mean, listen, people get into financial situations. Like people said, you don't know what caused that financial situation.
1: Right.
0: That's one thing. Now, the whole possession thing, if you're straight edge, and you're like, I never want to be with somebody who's been involved in something like that, then that can be a problem. But I just think there's a lot of judgment going on. I think it was worth going on another date for Emma to ask a couple questions.
1: Yes.
0: Hey, what's up with this?
1: And he didn't seem like he was holding anything back. He was more than willing to tell, and on the air, which is a big deal.
0: Just incriminating.
1: Yeah.
0: No, I'm just kidding. No, I'm totally joking. He was an open book about it. He wasn't hiding anything. And I don't blame him for not saying anything on a first date because you don't lead with that on a first date. Hey, by the way, let me tell you about my past.
1: Right.
0: You
1: know? Yeah, 10 years ago. It's not even relevant.
0: So. Yeah. All right. Well, if you missed it, we'll have it on our Instagram and Facebook a little bit later. That is your second date update. Coming up, an I Feel Good story for you. I want to tell you all about it. And then at 8:20, we will have Rock the Country tickets. Right now, it's Ella choosing Texas on 99.5 QYK.

0: All right, get this. This is an I feel good story for you right here because it had a great ending to it, but it started off very, very scary. A 31-year-old fisherman in Mexico was rescued after 15 days trapped in total darkness in an underwater cave.
1: Oh, my goodness.
0: Following a fishing trip with his father.
2: Oh.
0: All right, so he's 31 years old, and he's fishing in these caves, and they did a whole search, right, with a extensive search by land, river, and they didn't know where, if he was going to get spit out somewhere, or if he had drowned, or whatever, what happened.
2: He got stuck in there?
0: Yeah, so he says he became lost after swimming into the cave and couldn't find his way back out. He survived by finding an air chamber and drinking rainwater, spending the entire ordeal in pitch black darkness with no food. I thought he was fishing. And not knowing whether it was day or night. Rescuers finally located him more than 300 feet inside the cave 15 days after he was first reported missing.
1: Ow.
0: He was carried out on a stretcher and taken to a hospital to be treated for severe dehydration.
2: Yeah.
0: He has since been reunited with his family, who hosted a gathering to welcome him home and show their gratitude for the community's support. So all kinds of dive teams were involved in this, rescue missions, government officials, things like that. And they were able to find him after 15 days in total darkness.
2: Oh, my gosh. 15 days in total. Not, like you said, not knowing, is it daylight? Is it nighttime? Because you can't really keep track.
0: Exactly.
2: Oh, my gosh.
0: So smart to drink the rainwater. I mean, and survival skills kick in, and you're doing everything you can to just make it until somebody finds you. But, man, to be 300 feet inside the cave is pretty wild.
2: What is catching the fish that important?
0: Well, I mean, listen, I don't think he set off to go deep into 300 feet into the cave to catch fish. I think he was probably... Would you call it cave fishing? I don't know. Cave fishing, and then he got maybe a tide got him or a current got him and dragged him in there and got disoriented while swimming.
2: Mm.
0: So that's what I kind of think would happen, especially if it's pitch black where he was at. Which way's up? Which way's
1: out?
0: I
1: don't know.
0: You know, that type of thing. So I'm just glad he's okay. So this, hats off to all the rescuers that got involved and all that. Mm. And made this a happy ending there.
2: Mm.
0: All right, that's your I feel good story. Customer service. We all want great customer service, right?
2: We sure do.
0: Interesting thing happened to me yesterday. I want to talk about it and see what your thoughts are on this, all right? It's coming up after Blake Shelton and Florida Georgia Line. Hang on.

0: Well, this time tomorrow, we will have Lana Drama, and I felt like I was trapped inside of a little bit of a Lana Drama yesterday.
1: Uh-oh, what happened?
0: It's 99.5 QIK, Tampa Bay's hometown morning crew. So, listen, we all want great customer service, right? Mm-hmm. And a lot of businesses supply that, but sometimes it feels like, okay, am I being punked right now? What's happening? So, I will not name the company, but I had an AC company come out to my house probably a month ago. Remember, this is a new house that I've lived in, so yes. I was going to get the AC system just serviced.
1: Sure, and check it out. Maintenance, yeah.
0: And it was messed up because it was the pipes were clogged up. You know, okay. Stuff. So the humidity and things like that, and running all the time and whatever. So I had to get that kind of cleaned out. And to be honest with you, it was kind of a learning curve for me. They taught me some things of how to maintenance it on my own and all that. So it was great.
1: Yep.
0: And I thought the customer service was awesome. The gentleman that came out, he was the tech, very explained a lot of things to me, you know, and dumbed them down for me and all that stuff. So it all worked out. Well, I have had a situation where my ducts have been blowing out insulation. Not a ton, but like sprinkle down the yellow stuff I'm talking about.
1: Ooh, yuck,
0: And it's coming into the ducts and then coming out of the vents. This is kind of like, okay, what's going on here?
1: Not only that, you got Kristen at your house too.
0: Yes, she doesn't like that at all. She gets a little paranoid about what that is. I believe she even asked me if it was asbestos. I said, well, they haven't used asbestos in houses in 30 years, so we're okay. Anyway. So I just said, I want to get it done because I don't know if there's a duct that came undone, if the joint's messed up or maybe
1: something
0: chewed it, which that would be horrible too. Mm-hmm. And so I'm just trying to figure it out. So I make an appointment last Thursday and they said we'll be there Monday between noon and 2.
1: Oh, great. Boy, here we go.
0: Here we go, noon and 2. So I'm excited. I'm like, all right, this is great. They were great last time. This is perfect. So I'm pulling into my neighborhood and I see that company's truck leaving my neighborhood. I go, maybe someone else was being serviced in the neighborhood. But you would think that if they were servicing someone in that neighborhood, they might have that same tech go to my house as well. So
1: I
0: was a little
1: smart.
0: Worrisome. This is like I'm pulling in right at noon. So I'm like, okay, that's interesting. So 12, Kristen left the house because she's like, I don't want to be around for all this. That's what she said. So I said, okay. So she leaves the house and 12:30, 1 o'clock. I'm like, that's weird because usually they give you like a 10-minute heads up. They're going to be there. 1 o'clock, 1:30. I get a phone call from the company and the company says, hey, we've been needing to get a hold of you, because we've been calling the old owner of the house.
1: Oh no.
0: Saying that we're ready to come to your home. And she has told us that she doesn't live there anymore. I go, well, yeah. I go, by the way, I used you guys last month, so all the info to this address should be me. And they're like, oh, for whatever reason, it didn't get transferred over. I said, okay, fine, whatever. So I gave them all of my information and whatnot once again. And then they're like, all right, well, the tech's going to call you in minutes and let you know that you're going to be there. So this tech has already called the old owner.
1: You're right.
0: So yeah. I'm thinking, in the area, here we go.
1: Here we go.
0: It's coming to happen.
1: Yeah.
0: Now it's, so that was 1:30. Now it's 2 o'clock. The window was noon to 2. Now it's 12:15 or 2:15. Let me go ahead and call this company back. So I call the company back again and they go, hey, you know what? We can't get a hold of the tech. I go, what do you mean?
2: How does that happen?
0: Well, we called once, we called twice, we called three times, and I don't know if it's our phone or his phone. It's just not working. And I'm thinking to myself, and I said this on the phone, I go, well, is he okay? Because now he's missing. And we don't know what happened to him, and they don't know what happened to him.
1: Are they getting another tech on the way?
0: No, they're not, because they're still trying to locate this tech. Now, I don't know why that's my problem, other than the fact that he's not going to show up.
1: Oh.
0: But how do you lose track of your tech?
2: Yeah,
0: Did he just skip town with the company truck?
2: That can't happen.
1: We can't get a hold of him. We don't know where he is.
0: Yeah, we don't know where he's at. Sorry. So is there another day that we could schedule this? I go, listen, actually, because of some things that were happening today and this week, this was the only day, really. Monday was the only day I could really have somebody come in. And that was their only solution, though. Because you would think, hey, I'll get another tech out there. We'll get somebody after hours if we have to. We'll make it happen, you know, because you had an appointment. You've been waiting, and we've messed up pretty much twice now.
1: Uh-oh.
0: The wrong info, with, you know, calling the old owner, and then also the tech not showing up and not answering and not contacting me or
1: anything
0: like that.
1: Meanwhile, you're just sitting around for 2 hours.
0: Sitting around, yeah.
1: Just waiting.
0: 2.5 now.
1: Because it's, you know, you can't get into anything, so you don't want to miss the door or the phone call, and so you're just literally just kind of waiting.
0: So just a very Lana situation, really.
1: Hey, yeah. Why's it got to be a Lana situation?
0: Because there's Lana drama every week.
2: Because this would happen to you.
0: Yeah, and now it's rubbing off on me, and I don't appreciate it. It's not your fault, but yeah, I just thought, wow, that was the solution. Yeah, we'll see if we can get somebody else out. And then I said, well, actually, today was the only day.
1: Right, so what's the solution?
0: And their response was, well, just call us when you have time.
1: Call us when you have time.
0: Today was the day I had time.
2: That'll be the last time you use them.
0: I guess so, but that was a bummer because I used them last time, and they were great. The tech was great and everything like that, but apparently this one is off the radar.
1: Yeah.
0: Hopefully he's okay. Yes, but what are we doing?
1: Not getting good customer service.
0: That is so frustrating.
1: Yes, it is. There's nothing worse.
0: I'm like, hey, listen, I am trying to pay you.
1: I'm trying to give you some money to do a service.
0: Yes, and it's just not happening. So that was my day yesterday as far as customer service goes, and it's just disappointing. It's just disappointing that stuff happens, but I don't blame the receptionist or the dispatcher or whatever. I mean, if she couldn't get a hold of somebody, she couldn't get a hold of somebody, but she also could have assigned somebody else.
1: Fix the problem. That's all you want. You just want a solution to the problem.
0: And it's not my job to come up with the solution.
1: No.
0: And that was kind of what they were looking for.
1: They need a different day, JR. They need a day
2: just
1: when you're not busy.
2: Call us when you're ready.
0: Just let us know when you have time. I was ready today. I had time today. What is happening right now? All right, 8:20. We got Rock the Country tickets for you. 99.5 QYK right now, Jordan Davis. Thanks for having us on.

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2: You ever heard of that song from Ella Langley, Choosing Texas?
3: Hold on. Yes.
2: Okay. We are now 18 weeks.
3: Look at her.
2: 18 weeks in the number one spot. We've been talking about this because it's a very, very big deal. She goes one more week, and she will tie the record for the second longest leading single. And that's, she'll tie with Old Town Road, Little Nas X, and Shaboozy's, a bar song.
3: Oh, wow.
2: Yes. So she'll tie with them. Then 22 weeks, she beats out Mariah Carey's All I Want for Christmas. Wow. She's going to beat out a Christmas song.
3: That's pretty wild.
2: You think she's going to do it?
3: Yeah. I think everybody's on a mission now to make it happen. So,
2: I think
3: so,
2: too.
3: Yeah.
2: Yeah, I mean, it's just, it's a big song. Speaking of music, Keith Urban.
3: No.
2: We all have summer breeze. Yes. Listen to it last night.
4: Of course you were. Blue
3: and blue. All right, sorry.
2: Oh, my gosh. It was so awesome. We love that album, Flow State.
3: Okay.
2: He is already working on some new music.
3: Is he?
2: Yes.
3: I saw him singing with Train yesterday.
4: Really?
2: And he's been singing with everybody.
3: And he was playing, he was dueling their guitar player while playing Drops of Jupiter by Train. And the guy was ripping on a guitar. Keith was ripping on a banjo to that song. And I was like, that's showing you some skill right there.
2: Look at that.
3: It was a thing I saw on Instagram yesterday.
2: Nice.
3: It was really, really cool. Anyway,
2: well,
3: sorry.
2: He also shared on Instagram, he was surrounded by musical instruments, and it said it's time to start making some new music.
3: Ooh, is he going to some revenge songs, you think? Breakup song?
2: He doesn't really do much of those. He's more of a lover.
3: I guess you're right. Summer breeze.
2: Say that he already had songs picked out for his second Yacht Rock album.
3: Oh, here we
2: go. He's going to make another one.
3: You're
2: so
3: gonna be
2: please.
3: So happy.
2: All right. You have another day to sign up to win your way in to see Ashley Cook. She's going to be performing at Big Top Brewing in Sarasota on Thursday.
3: Cool.
2: So sign up if you want passes. She's going to do like some songs. You're going to do a meet and greet and all this kind of cool stuff. We'll draw that winner on Wednesday then. So, because she's going to be there Thursday. So get 995QYK.com and get signed up. Riley Greene, did you hear what happened to him on stage the other night?
3: No.
2: He got a pair of underwear thrown at him. And like any smart musician, he grabbed a drumstick and used that to kind of pick up the pair of underwear. And they were kind of hanging from the drumstick. And here's what he said.
5: Ma'am, you drop those.
3: Ma'am, you dropped those.
2: Okay. You dropped those. What do you do? Do you fling them back in the audience?
3: I think you just leave them.
2: You just leave them with the drumstick.
3: Yeah, you let the stage hands grab that and do whatever they want.
2: All right, Kane Brown is not a very good friend to Chris Young.
3: Oh,
2: they
3: man.
2: Have that song called
3: Famous Friends.
2: And Chris opened up a bar in Nashville also called
3: Famous Friends Bar.
2: Right. So opening night, Chris is there. Kane is a no-show.
3: Wow.
2: Did not even show up for the opening night of his bar. So now he feels bad. And he's like, I owe you a night. So now everybody's speculating, when are the two going to come out there? Maybe do like a pop-up surprise performance
3: that'd
2: at the
3: fun.
2: Bar. Yeah, that'd be very cool. And finally, we got to talk about this. The Hondo Rodeo Fest. This is a big festival coming to Tampa.
3: Hondo.
2: Raymond James Stadium, February 26th through the 28th. Now, obviously, they've got the big rodeo that is involved and then music afterwards. So it's 3 days, and the winner of the rodeo, they get like $1 million.
3: Not just like, they do.
2: That is huge. All right, so here's what we have for February 26th, 27th, 28th. You got Cody Johnson, John Party,
3: what?
2: Nickelback,
3: what?
2: Jason Aldean,
3: what?
2: And the Red Clay Strays.
3: What?
2: All at Raymond James Stadium. So very, very cool. All right, that wraps up your Music Minute.
3: All right, thank you, Lana. Coming back, we have Rock the Country tickets. That's happening at the end of this month. We are going to play Rock or Country. I'll explain the game after this.
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6: In Tampa, we have a crash on State Road 60 eastbound before Rocky Point Drive. The center lane is blocked. Heavy volume on I-4 west from the Polk Parkway to County Line Road and again from Buckman Highway to McIntosh and from the Selman Connector to the junction. 275 south through Tampa, slow from before Barris all the way through the junction. In St. Pete, a crash on 5th Avenue North at Tyrone Boulevard. Keeping you updated, I'm Schreiner.
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0: rock the country. Happening August 28th and 29th in Ocala. Brooks and Dunn, Blake Shelton are your headliners. So we want to get you into this. Now we're going to play a game called Rock or Country. I will read you lyrics to a popular song. You got to tell me if it's a rock song or if it's a country song. And is that easy? And I think you can win this. Yesterday, the song was Jelly Roll, Son of a Sinner.
1: Okay.
0: And they got it.
1: They figured it out.
0: Pretty quickly.
1: All right. I love it.
0: All right. So if you want to play, be caller 9 right now. 800-992-1099. 800-992-1099. Good luck to you. It's 99.5 QYK.

0: Got Scott in Plant City right now playing rock or country for Rock the Country tickets. All right, Scott, here's how the game works. I'm going to read you lyrics to a popular song. All you got to do is tell me if it's a rock song or a country song, okay?
1: All right.
0: And that Fireball whiskey whispers temptation in my ear. It's a feeling all right Saturday night. And that's how we do it round here. Thank you, by the way. All right, here we go. Is that a rock or a country song?
1: That's country song.
0: Do you know what a band it is, maybe?
1: Do not.
0: All right, let's see if it is a country or a rock.

0: Scotty, Florida Georgia Line is who that was, and that is a country song. It's called Round Here. For knowing that, you got Rock the Country tickets. Brooks and Dunn, Blake Shelton are the headliners. It's in Ocala at the end of the month. You are going.
1: Yes, sir. I appreciate it.
0: Yeah, man. Absolutely. All right. Well, hang on for me, okay?
1: Yes, sir.
0: All right, Scott is in. Go. That's how you play. All right, rock or country. We'll play again tomorrow. Same same time on 99.5 QYK.
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0: Everyone's going to love this because they had a video go viral. The Orange County Sheriff's Office released videos of them pulling people over for going too slow in the left lane, impeding the flow of traffic.
1: Right. We heard about this law. It's actually called the Florida Left Lane Law. And they're saying the left lane is only for passing. You're not supposed to drive in the left lane. You're not supposed to stay in the left lane. It is only for passing.
0: See, I didn't know that. So I could have got a ticket.
1: Right. If you're only supposed to pass, and then you're supposed to go back. And if you're in the left lane and you're driving too slow and you're not letting the people behind you pass you,
0: yeah,
1: that's where you're going to get the ticket. $164.
0: I saw that. One of the drivers received a $164 ticket for driving too slow in the left lane.
1: I mean, I love this because how many times do we come up on a car and they're just not paying attention?
0: Right.
1: They're on their phone and they're in the left lane. And you're like, move over. And then, you know, the last thing you don't want to tailgate because that's just dangerous driving.
0: Sure.
1: You know, and you don't want to be, you know, a jerk, but you know, there's nothing worse. It's like, get out of the way. And then, you know, if you try to honk or flash the lights or something,
0: then you're the jerk.
1: Then you are the jerk. But this is the law. So I like this law because I like the fact that people are supposed to get out of your way. I mean, if you're going to choose to speed, then that's on you. So you're going to have to deal with the ticket. But it's like, get out of the way. You know, I'm going to go faster than you.
0: It's just funny that the opposite of speeding, obviously, is going too slow, which can be dangerous as well. Like they're saying, impeding the flow of traffic. And that can, you know, cause a backup. And like you said, people can run into the back of each other and all that stuff. But I just think it's so funny to get a ticket for going below the speed limit.
1: I like driving in the left lane.
0: Oh, I know.
1: No, I just stay in the left lane. You know why? I stay in the left lane?
0: Why?
1: Because the road is smoother.
0: Ooh, really? On all left lanes? This is a blanket statement you're making?
1: Majority. Well, from Apollo Beach to St. Pete, it is. Because most people drive in the right lane. And so the right side is all tore up. There's more potholes.
0: Trucks.
1: You know, and all that kind of trucks. I like to, and you know, the issues I've always had with my tires. I don't like to spend my days over at the tire store. So
0: yeah.
1: I just drive in the left lane just because the roads are smoother and they're not as heavily traveled. So, yeah.
0: Well, we're not encouraging you to speed by any means, but know the speed limit. Don't impede the flow of traffic, or you could get a ticket for going too slow, which would be kind of interesting in traffic court when you have to tell the whole place, yeah, I'm here because I drive very slow.
1: Too slow.
0: Oh, really?
1: And here's the thing, though. People are driving 10 miles over the speed limit on average.
0: It's not safe.
1: I heard a news story about that earlier. They said the average person drives 10 miles in each speeding zone over, which is, that's a lot. But if you choose to drive the speed limit or under the speed limit, you cannot be in the left lane. So bottom line, move
0: well,
1: over.
0: Well, I mean, I think if you're driving, if it's posted 70 and you're driving 70 in the left lane, I think you could do that.
1: But you're only supposed to use the left lane for passing. That's what this new law says.
0: Right,
1: it's
0: whatever.
1: Only for passing.
0: All right.
1: And if you're driving slow, and here's the thing. If somebody comes up on you, you're in the left lane, and you're driving 70, and that's the speed limit, and somebody comes up on you, you're supposed to get over.
0: Oh, I'm definitely getting out of the way. If somebody is speeding,
1: get out of the way.
0: For sure.
1: Yeah. 100%. Be like, you know, I'm going to get out of the way, let this guy pass me, and he can go speed on and get his ticket. I'm going to then, you know, but I'm going to get out of his
0: Anytime
1: way.
0: Anytime I see that black Tesla coming with you, Lana, I am out of the way. No doubt about it. All right, coming back. We got Ella Langley, Tyler Hubbard, and Hudson Westbrook. Hang on.
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3: In Tampa, we have an accident on the Courtney Campbell Causeway eastbound at Rocky Point Drive, blocking the center lane. Heavy volume on the Veterans from Wilski to 60. Heavy volume on I-4 West from Buckman Highway to Branch Forbes and from MLK to the Junction. 275 South through Tampa slow from Bears through the Junction. In Clearwater, a crash on Hercules Avenue at Sunset Point Road. Keeping you updated, I'm Schreiner.
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22: Good morning, Tampa Bay. Temperatures in the 70s and 80s on this Tuesday morning. Heat advisories are back with us today. Temperatures in the mid to upper 90s, but that heat index will range from 108 to 112 degrees this afternoon. There will be a 20% chance of a pop-up storm. I'm meteorologist Greg D for Tampa Bay 28 and 99.5 QYK.
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look right now, some people have a pass. Some people have a more intense pass than others, and that really bothered her this morning. You can hear it right now. Just search 99.5 QYK. Here's Tyler Hubbard dancing in the country. Amen.

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1: A huge rodeo is coming to Raymond James Stadium and some pretty big country concerts. I'll tell you all about it. That's in 6 minutes.

Potts Farm was a place to go. Load the truck up, hit the dirt road. Jump the barbed wire, spread the word. Light the bonfire and call the girls. 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Jack and Jim were a few good men. 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And all this small town, he said, she said. 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Y'all ain't listening. Them old dirt.

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0: Tampa Bay's hometown morning crew. It is JR, Lana, and the ACM CMA winner. 28-year radio veteran, the pride of Jesuit High School.
1: Go Tigers.
0: USF grad.
1: Go Bulls.
0: He is Kevin Ebel. He has what's trending in Tampa Bay.
1: Today is primary election day, so that means polls will be open until 7 p.m. tonight. They are open now, so go out there and vote. Tampa Bay Rays finally got back in the winning column, avoided the sweep of the Orioles. They beat them 7-6 last night. The Trop Blue Jays come to town to play the Rays tonight at 6:40. Buccaneers head coach Todd Bowles said that Baker Mayfield and the starters that are healthy of the Bucs will play Saturday in the preseason game against the Chiefs.
2: Nice.
1: At Ray J. Now, they won't play long, but they will play some.
2: That's cool.
1: There you go. Concert music news. A bunch happening today. How about the Jonas Brothers? They are going to bring their Up tour all over again to Tampa. They'll be a Benchmark on October the 11th. So just in a couple of months, the on sale to the general public begins Friday, this Friday, 10 a.m. Jonas Brothers Burn Up tour all over again. That's what it's called. There you go.
0: And then your delivery on that was amazing.
1: Yeah, I don't know. Yeah. All right, and then finally, another big concert coming, and it's actually a rodeo slash concert.
0: Really?
1: Three-day fest. It's called the Hondo Rodeo Fest. It's coming to Ray J. So the Rodeos Fest, this is their first time into Florida. This is a huge rodeo. So world champion cowboys and cowgirls will compete for a $1 million purse. Then there are concerts all weekend. This is happening February 26th through the 28th. Friday, February 26th, Cody Johnson and John Party will be there. Saturday, the 27th of February, Nickelback.
0: Ooh.
1: And then it ends Sunday, February 28th with Jason Aldean and the Red Clay Strays.
0: Like it.
1: Pretty big deal. The Hondo Rodeo Fest, Ray J, February 26th through the 28th. That's what's trending in Tampa Bay. This one's in the books. Yes, sir.

We played our game this morning called Rock or Country, and we will play it again tomorrow, 8:24. Rock the Country tickets. It's Tampa Bay's Hometown Morning Crew. Thanks for having us on. Commercial free.

0: Tampa Bay's hometown morning crew. It is JR, Lana, and Kevin. Thanks for waking up with us every single day. We appreciate the heck out of you. Cannot say that enough. And today we learned about sperm whales. And that was interesting from the Carline Fun Fact.
1: It was interesting because when they're getting chased or they have to defend themselves from predators, they just poop. And all this brown, it's so much that fills up the water. You can't see because whales are large.
0: Sure, so sperm whales especially.
1: And they're huge, and so there's all this poop, and then the predator, you know, whatever's after them, is they gets lost. They can't see.
0: Yeah, stinks.
1: Because there's so much poop. Do you think it smells underwater like that?
0: I don't know, but I'm not going to find out, I don't think.
2: No.
0: But Lana then went on, after sharing that with us, for the Carline Fun Fact, she went on to tell us that that's what she would do.
1: Mm-hmm. I said it was a good idea.
0: I don't know. Usually, I think, Kevin, what'd you hear?
2: I heard she was going to do that as a defense mechanism.
1: I mean, because
0: if somebody was chasing me, this is what I would do.
2: Because you said, Lana,
1: no one's going to touch that.
2: If you see that, you're going to go, I'm going the other way.
1: Exactly.
2: So that would be her.
1: Safe.
0: Safe. That's so nasty.
2: That is gross.
0: All right. So today we played country or rock for country. For rock the country. Rock or country. We played for rock the country tickets. Thank you. I can talk. I promise. Anyway, we're going to do that again tomorrow at 8:20, where we read the lyrics to a popular rock or country song. And you got to tell us, is that a rock song or is that a country song? If you get it right, we're sending you to rock the country in Ocala, Blake Shelton, John Party, Brooks and Dunn, a ton more, two weekend passes, so you get the whole weekend. So that'll be a lot of fun in Ocala. We'll do that tomorrow at 8:20. It is a good day to have a great day.
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Stella Lefty kind of opened up to us when she was here over the weekend. Talked about her boyfriend, Vincent Mason, what she loves to drink, and some of her favorite lyrics to some of her favorite country songs. You can check it out on our Instagram page.

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Make sure you get out and vote today. Today is the Florida primary elections. Polls will be open until 7 p.m. tonight. Here's the latest from George Burge and Luke Bryan. It's called Ride, Ride, Ride. I threw

Life is good. Hopefully you're having a great Tuesday, helping you get through with all that nonstop music. It is going to be hot again today, though. We do have the heat advisory starting at 11 o'clock, running into almost 8 o'clock tonight, feeling like 112 outside. So be careful if you are working outside.

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After getting married, Taylor and Travis are taking the next step, and that is they're purchasing a home together. Looks like the two are looking at something in Monticello, California. This will be the first house that they've owned as a

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We'll have your tickets to the Busch Gardens Beer Fest, Brews, and Barbecue. You can win four tickets and parking. 420.

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Is it rock or is it country? This is for Rock the Country tickets. Can you guess the song? And can you tell us if it's a rock song or a country song? 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We'll see you then.

So did you hear what Publix is doing? They're bringing back the NFL-themed subs. They've got the Miami Dolphins sub, the Tampa Bay Buccaneers, Jacksonville Jaguars, and the Atlanta Falcons sub. The Tampa Bay Buccaneers pub sub, crispy chicken tenders with bacon and cheddar and cheese topped off with a spicy gold sauce. Sounds yummy. Denim cut

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Kenny Chesney released some new music. He's got the album Silver Sands Marina coming out on the 25th. But he's already released a couple of tracks, the title track, and then another one that's called Burn My Boat. 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

workday with all this nonstop music. So did you hear about the Honda Rodeo Fest that is coming in February? It's going to be at Raymond James Stadium, February 26th to the 28th. Cody Johnson, John Party, Nickelback, The Red Clay Strays, and Jason Aldean all going to be performing after the rodeo. How fun is this going to be? I can't wait.

Hope you're having a great Tuesday. All this nonstop music for you. Commercial-free New Country 99.5 QYK. Josh Ross coming up. We've got some Tyler Hubbard, that new one from Lauren Elena and Chase Matthew. But right now, little Luke Bryan for you. He's going to be here in a couple weeks on September 10th.

0: Tyler Hubbard teaming up with Dan and Shay and this guy, Josh Ross. They're going out on a tour. They're going to be here in Tampa on October 16th.
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Tampa Bay Rays won last night, finally, and they are back at Tropicana Field tonight, this time taking on the Blue Jays. Game time at 6:40. Here's Lauren Elena, Chase Matthew now.

What's up, it's JR. We are back tomorrow with Lana Drama at 7:50. What's going on in her crazy life? We will find out. We'll see you then with Tampa Bay's Hometown Morning Crew on commercial-free New Country, 99.5 QIK.

do that work day. So this song is so massive for Ella Langley. Never did I think that this song was going to spend 18 weeks at number one. So if she gets to 19, that means she will tie with Billy Ray Cyrus and Lil Nas X with Old Town Road and Shaboozy's A Bar Song Tipsy.

That is Hudson Westbrook with his song Painted You Pretty, commercial free New Country 99.5 QYK. Coming up, we'll do some Rascal Flatts off the request lines. Got some Luke Bryan and Hardy coming up on 99.5.

hear that Baker Mayfield's going to be on the field against the Chiefs this Saturday. Yep, they said that some of the star players will be playing in Saturday's game at Raymond James Stadium. Just

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You know what's coming up soon is Oktoberfest, but they are already celebrating it at Busch Gardens, just kicking off their beer fest, brews, and barbecue. 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

some new music, and I keep hearing that the boys are going to be announcing some tour dates. I don't think they're going to do a full-blown tour in 2027, but they are going to do a handful of dates in some towns. So hopefully they will pick Tampa, Florida to do it. We'll keep you posted.

Vote today. The primary election is going on right now. Polls will be open until 7 o'clock. Don't forget your valid ID. And just go over all the information before you get there. Right now, let's get to drinking with Zach John King. It's QIK.

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She likes tequila. That's what we found out on Saturday when we were asking her the big three questions. It's up on our Instagram if you want to check it out. Plus a lot of other cool moments from last Saturday. Right now, I got the brand new song from Jelly Roll. This is called Hands Up.

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What's up, it's JR. We are back tomorrow with Lana Drama at 7:50. What's going on in her crazy life? 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

JR, thanks for having us on. 99.5 QYK. All right, so how about Busch Gardens tickets? They're having their beer fest going on right now. I'll get you in at 4:20. Here's Russell Dickerson.

I love that there is a day for everything, but I can agree with this one, okay? So today is National Fajita Day. If you're looking for dinner plans, there you go, fajitas. And I love when you order them in a restaurant because you're like the star of the show. It's like, here they come. Who got those? It's 99.5 QIK.

black top. I caught the first bus I could hop from there. But all of this glitter is getting dark. There's concrete growing in the city park.

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2: I ain't touching anybody if they're doing that. 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
6: There's an accident northbound on the Suncoast Parkway just past 54. This crash has the right lane blocked. In Tampa, traffic slow northbound 275 approaching Sly. There's traffic delays both directions of 75 near I-4, and the bridges look good this afternoon.
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he just finished up his co-headlining tour with Jason Aldean. They did a select few shows around the country. They said it was pretty cool, though, because they'd come out, they'd do a song together, and then let's say Luke Bryan's band would leave the stage and Jason Aldean's would come on. They'd do two songs. Then Aldean's band would leave. Bryan's band would come on. They'd do two songs. And they said it just was back and forth, hit after hit. How cool is that? It's 99.5 QYK.

was rolling wheels and shifting gears round that Jersey Turnpike. Barney stopped me with his gun 10 minutes after midnight. Said, sir, you broke the limit in this rusty old truck. I don't know about that accent, son. Discreet.

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It's called Painted You Pretty.

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What's up? It's JR. It's after 5 o'clock. Thanks for having us on. Kane Brown, Luke Bryan, Ella, all on the way. Let's go.

So NBC asked fans to share their views on the reality show The Voice and said, like, what do you guys want on The Voice this season? Overwhelmingly, people said Blake Shelton. He's not going to be

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6: Traffic's heavy northbound Veterans Expressway approaching Lutz Lake Fern. There's also heavy traffic delays both directions of 275 in Tampa between I-4 and West Shore. There's a crash near Dale Mabry and Fletcher. And there's an accident near Ehrlich Road and Turner. Traffic slow northbound 75 at I-4, and the bridges are looking good.
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September 25th, we get a new album from him and hopefully a tour announcement as well. It's Commercial Free New Country, 99.5 QIK. What's up? It's JR. All right. Thank you, Stephanie, for reaching out. She's in Ruskin right now. She wanted Lauren Elena and Chase Matthew, All My Exes. Here you go. Turn us up.

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2: There's a crash northbound on the Veterans Expressway near Gun Highway and traffic slow northbound on the Vets approaching Van Dyke. There's also an accident near Sheldon and Waters. Traffic's heavy through Tampa, both directions of 275 between I-4 and West Shore. There's traffic delays northbound 75 at I-4, and there's an accident at Brandon Boulevard in Providence.
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And then Jelly Roll's new song. It's called Hands Up. It's very, very cool. I want to play it next. All right. So hang on.

Well, everybody has a pass, right? But some people have a little more intense pass than others. And that was too much for somebody on our second date update this morning. If you missed it, it's on our Instagram and Facebook. We'll have a brand new one for you tomorrow morning, just after 7 o'clock on commercial-free New Country 99.5 QI.

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1: Traffic slow in Tampa, both directions of 275 between I-4 and West Shore. Northbound 75, you'll see delays near I-4. And traffic slow through Riverview, southbound 301 near Riverview Drive. There's also an accident northbound on the Veterans Expressway at Gun Highway. And traffic slow in St. Pete, southbound 275 at Gandy.
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Lefty Boston did that private performance for us for the Road to Guitar Pole 99.5 QYK on Saturday, and then was up in St. Augustine the next night opening for Jordan Davis. Girl is on fire right now. Opening for Jordan Davis is a big deal. It's commercial-free new country, 99.5 QYK. Russell Dickerson, God Gave Me a Girl.

All right, Beer Fest going on at Busch Gardens. You want to get into this? I'm telling you, it's a good time. Even if you're not a big drinker, you can still go ride the rides. It's commercial-free New Country, 99.5 QYK, 420 tomorrow afternoon. I got you. All right, here's Alan Morgan.

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6: In Tampa, an accident has all lanes closed. Northbound 275 at your ramp to State Road 60. There's delays northbound 275 approaching Ashley. And traffic slow eastbound I-4 near McIntosh. 75 looks good tonight, and there's delays northbound 275 near the top of the Skyway.
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Here's Josh Ross. Going to be here October 16th.

I was talking about this earlier, the whole co-headlining tour with Jason Aldean and Luke Bryan seemed like a cool format because they come out, they do a song together, and then Jason would do two songs with his band would leave, Luke Bryan would come out and do two songs with his band. Think about how many hits they have between the two of them. That must have been an insane show. It's not

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All right, commercial free New Country 99.5 QIK, Tampa Bay's hometown morning crew, has Lana drama for you tomorrow. What's going on in her crazy life? We will find out tomorrow at 7:50. It's always entertaining. Here's Kenny, carry on.

All right, it's JR. I'm going to go celebrate National Fajita Day. That's right. 99.5 QYK. Always cool when it comes out to your table, right? You're like, who got those? Who got those? They look special. Here's Luke Bryan. We'll see you.

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